time to wake up and face the consequences. What do you need? I'm asking you a question. 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

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And if you're gonna do it wrong, at least pretend you're doing it right. And if you're gonna do it wrong, at least pretend you're doing it right.

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They'll tell you what you eat, what kind of clothes you can wear, what you drink. They'll even tell you the morning paper you can read.

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Like you'd say to somebody, you're gonna like this guy. To somebody, you're gonna like this guy. He's all right. He's a good fella. He's one of us. You understand? We were good fellas. 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